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1: It's time for another episode of Joel Overreacts.
2: Oh, crap.
3: What?
2: My shoelace is broken. That's annoying. What's wrong? Are you crying?
3: Yes, I am crying. I can't believe you have to deal with a broken shoelace. And now you're going to have to undo the whole thing, get a new one, and restring it.
2: Okay. Shh. It's okay. This is not a big deal.
3: Not to mention there's the risk of you breaking an ankle on the way to the store. I'm just worried about you.
2: Okay, Joel, come on. Don't be ridiculous. That is not going to happen.
3: How do you know? Osteoporosis is a big risk for women in your age demographic.
2: Okay, wait. I'm sorry. My age demographic?
3: I thought you were in your late 50s. I don't even know you. I can't believe this is happening.
2: Okay, you know what? This is pathetic. I can't handle this anymore. I'm out of here. Oh, God!
3: What happened?
2: I just broke my ankle.
3: I told you you would.
2: It's a compound fracture. The bone's poking out.
3: Oh, no.
1: That was Joel Overreact.

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0: 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Cruise weather.
3: Today mainly sunny, wind west 10 to 20, high 25, overnight low 11. Tomorrow partly sunny with a 20% chance of afternoon showers, wind northwest 15 to 25, high 22. Tuesday sunny, high 20, Wednesday mix of sun and cloud, high 24.
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1: You get two chances per week to sleep in. And on Saturday morning, Friday night, my oldest son ruined mine by having a cold and wanting to sleep in our bed. So I only got one sleep in. So I'm feeling a little ripped off and a little shortchanged by the weekend.
2: My daughter is the same. Her wake up time is like 6:45.
1: Oh yeah. What a deep sleep in for a child.
2: A good solid, I think, 9 hours she gets. But then when she wakes up, she assumes that I need to also be not only awake, but physically up and out of bed.
1: Right, of course.
2: And I tried reasoning with her about, do you know that mommy never gets to lay in bed? Like, this is a luxury for me. She doesn't get it. It makes no sense to her. It's a losing battle.
1: You know what I love about children is how empathetic and understanding they are to the needs of their parents.
2: Zero.
1: They're so good at that.

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90s. And sometimes 2000s, 70s, maybe some odd 60s here and there. Look, if it's great, we play it. It's variety that rocks. 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
1: So Environment Canada making more changes to the way they let you know about adverse weather conditions. Apparently people have been struggling and not enjoying the color-coded system because it's too generic. Right? Is that what it is?
2: Well, and I think there's so many different alerts happening.
1: Yeah.
2: That people, I think they mentioned getting like alert fatigue where it was just too much.
1: Yeah. I've enjoyed the color system, to be honest. My favorite one was doing a yellow snow alert when it was...
2: A yellow alert for snow.
1: Yeah.
2: Yes.
1: That's the best one. Right?
2: Sure.
1: Yeah. So they're switching now. They're going to do a polygon-based system. And a polygon is just a geometric shape that has straight lines to it for the area that has extreme weather coming to it, instead of like being like all of Saskatchewan is under a yellow alert.
2: Yeah, they're specifically targeting it instead of just being like, hey, everybody who's on this mobile network, watch out for this tornado. They're going to specifically target it to the actual like potential path of the storm.
1: Yeah.
2: As opposed to freaking everyone out, they're just going to freak out a small amount of people.
1: I think that's a good idea. I think that's a better idea to keep the freakouts to the area that is necessary. I also look forward to the alerts. It'd be like, hey, everyone, we've got a rhombus alert. There's a trapezoid coming our way.
2: There's
1: in Saskatoon.
2: A parallelogram
1: Watch
2: happening.
1: Out. Yes.

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0: Cruz.
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4: Tonight, clear, wind northwest 10 to 20, low 9. Tomorrow, mainly sunny, wind west 10 to 20, high 25, overnight low 11. Monday, partly sunny with a 20% chance of afternoon showers, wind northwest 15 to 25, high 22. Tuesday, sunny, high 20. Wednesday, mix of sun and cloud, high 24.
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13: 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Cruise weather.
18: Tonight clear, wind northwest 10 to 20, low 9. Tomorrow mainly sunny, wind west 10 to 20, high 25, overnight low 11. Monday, partly sunny with a 20% chance of afternoon showers, wind northwest 15 to 25, high 22. Tuesday, sunny, high 20. Wednesday, mix of sun and cloud, high 24.
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Look at that mama, she got it sticking in the cameraman. Oh, we could have some. And he's up there. What's that? Hawaiian noises. He's banging on the bongos like a chimpanzee. 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
0: 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Cruise weather.
8: Tonight, clear, wind northwest 10 to 20, low 9. Tomorrow, mainly sunny, wind west 10 to 20, high 25, overnight low 11. Monday, partly sunny with a 20% chance of afternoon showers, wind northwest 15 to 25, high 22. Tuesday, sunny, high 20. Wednesday, mix of sun and cloud, high 24.
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1: Cruise weather.
2: Tonight, clear, wind northwest 10 to 20, low 9. Tomorrow, mainly sunny, wind west 10 to 20, high 25, overnight low 11. Monday, partly sunny with a 20% chance of afternoon showers, wind northwest 15 to 25, high 22. Tuesday, sunny, high 20. Wednesday, mix of sun and cloud, high 24.
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5: Cruise weather.
6: Tonight, clear, wind northwest 10 to 20, low 9. Tomorrow, mainly sunny, wind west 10 to 20, high 25, overnight low 11. Monday, partly sunny with a 20% chance of afternoon showers, wind northwest 15 to 25, high 22. Tuesday, sunny, high 20. Wednesday, mix of sun and cloud, high 24.
3: Oh, yes. Oh, yeah. Oh, my God. Yes. Yes. Yes. Right there. Yes. That's the spot. Sorry. I didn't see you there. I was just scratching my mosquito bites. 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
1: Overnight, clear. Wind northwest 10 to 20, low 9. Later today, mainly sunny. Wind west 10 to 20, high 25. Overnight, low 11. Tomorrow, partly sunny with a 20% chance of afternoon showers. Wind northwest 15 to 25, high 22. Tuesday, sunny, high 20. Wednesday, mix of sun and cloud, high 24.
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0: Mission Control, we're locked in and ready to go. Stand by for launch. Everybody get your hands up. 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Oh, well, anyway, that's the first time that's ever happened to me. I swear. 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
1: Overnight, clear. Wind northwest 10 to 20, low 9. Later today, mainly sunny. Wind west 10 to 20, high 25. Overnight, low 11. Tomorrow, partly sunny with a 20% chance of afternoon showers. Wind northwest 15 to 25, high 22. Tuesday, sunny, high 20. Wednesday, mix of sun and cloud, high 24.
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1: Overnight, clear. Wind northwest 10 to 20, low 9. Later today, mainly sunny. Wind west 10 to 20, high 25. Overnight, low 11. Tomorrow, partly sunny with a 20% chance of afternoon showers. Wind northwest 15 to 25, high 22. Tuesday, sunny, high 20. Wednesday, mix of sun and cloud, high 24.
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80s, 90s, and sometimes 2000s, 70s, maybe some odd 60s here and there. Look, if it's great, we play it. It's variety that rocks. 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

0: Crew's weather.
1: Overnight, clear. Wind northwest 10 to 20, low 9. Later today, mainly sunny. Wind west 10 to 20, high 25. Overnight, low 11. Tomorrow, partly sunny with a 20% chance of afternoon showers. Wind northwest 15 to 25, high 22. Tuesday, sunny, high 20. Wednesday, mix of sun and cloud, high 24.
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1: Overnight, clear. Wind northwest 10 to 20, low 9. Later today, mainly sunny. Wind west 10 to 20, high 25. Overnight, low 11. Tomorrow, partly sunny with a 20% chance of afternoon showers. Wind northwest 15 to 25, high 22. Tuesday, sunny, high 20. Wednesday, mix of sun and cloud, high 24.
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0: Overnight, clear. Wind northwest 10 to 20, low 9. Later today, mainly sunny. Wind west 10 to 20, high 25. Overnight, low 11. Tomorrow, partly sunny with a 20% chance of afternoon showers. Wind northwest 15 to 25, high 22. Tuesday, sunny, high 20. Wednesday, mix of sun and cloud, high 24.
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forever, and that's a mighty long time. 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
6: Cruise weather.
7: Today mainly sunny, wind west 10 to 20, high 25, overnight low 11. Tomorrow partly sunny with a 20% chance of afternoon showers, wind northwest 15 to 25, high 22. Tuesday sunny, high 20, Wednesday mix of sun and cloud, high 24.
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80s, 90s, and sometimes 2000s, 70s, maybe some odd 60s here and there. 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

0: Cruise weather.
1: Today mainly sunny, wind west 10 to 20, high 25, overnight low 11. Tomorrow partly sunny with a 20% chance of afternoon showers, wind northwest 15 to 25, high 22. Tuesday sunny, high 20, Wednesday mix of sun and cloud, high 24.
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0: 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Cruise weather.
8: Today mainly sunny, wind west 10 to 20, high 25, overnight low 11. Tomorrow partly sunny with a 20% chance of afternoon showers, wind northwest 15 to 25, high 22. Tuesday sunny, high 20, Wednesday mix of sun and cloud, high 24.
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0: 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I swear. 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

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Oh, got him. Thank goodness. 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

80s, 90s, and sometimes 2000s, 70s, maybe some odd 60s here and there. Look, if it's great, we play it. 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
7: Today mainly sunny, wind west 10 to 20, high 25, overnight low 11. Tomorrow partly sunny with a 20% chance of afternoon showers, wind northwest 15 to 25, high 22. Tuesday sunny, high 20, Wednesday mix of sun and cloud, high 24.
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1: You know, Foo Fighters and Queens of the Stone Age will be in Regina coming up in September, but they are on tour already, playing some dates.
2: And here, I'm gonna say something with this.
1: Yeah,
2: I don't like how the Foo Fighters, Foo Fighters aren't changing their set list. You've got a big enough catalog. You guys should be changing your set list every night.
1: Yeah, but when you have a big stadium production like that, like these shows are.
2: I know, I get it. There's lots of bands that have that
1: to go with them, and
2: there's lots of bands that have that.
1: I know
2: they can change it,
1: but when for the most part, when it's big stadium shows like this, they don't change it up a lot. Like it's just so much production, right?
2: I understand, but they have the money to be able to add the production for different songs and do it. They can do that. It's just frustrating when you have a big catalog. I understand a band like AC/DC. Look at Guns N' Roses. They change it up every single night.
1: Yeah.
2: Anyway.
1: Josh Homme of Queens of the Stone Age, lead singer, he's on stage, and he's complaining to the audience in Detroit at Ford Field. He's complaining, saying that the band has been wandering around trying to find a place to smoke because they were warned by officials that Ford Field is a smoke-free facility.
2: Every facility is now.
1: Yeah. But he said, you know, usually lots of places will bend the rules for bands and let them kind of smoke or whatever, right? So he's on stage, and at the beginning of the set, he kind of talked. He just kind of mentions it quickly that they're trying to find a place to smoke, whatever. And he made it through the whole set. Now, Josh is known for smoking darts on stage. I mean, he does it a lot. And they're launching into a song for the dead, and he does this big tirade. Now, I'm going to edit it a lot because he says the F word a lot. But he says, don't let these corporate buttholes tell you what to do. Do whatever you want. F that stuff. You paid for parking and you're paying for overpriced drinks. These scalpers having some corporation tell you what to do. I'm just having trouble editing it because he's saying this F word that much. You guys do what you want. And F Flock cameras too. Then he lit a cigarette on stage immediately after. Now, it's a $10,000 fine for smoking cigarettes on stage or in Ford Field at all. So it's not known yet if he was fined. He wasn't. I guarantee you he wasn't. But that's pretty badass. I like that. It may have been a giant setup too.
2: I've seen him smoke inside buildings on stage before.
1: When they played Saskatoon last year or 2 years ago, he was smoking darts on stage.
2: Yeah, they do that a lot.
1: They don't.
2: But then that encourages other people, which isn't a great thing. You know, you shouldn't be smoking darts in venues. Although I remember crushing darts back in the day at Red Hot Chili Peppers show in Saskatoon years ago. Like years ago, early 2000s, when I was a badass and I was a rebel.

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0: Partly sunny with a 20% chance of afternoon showers, wind northwest 15 to 25, high 22. Tuesday sunny, high 20. Wednesday mix of sun and cloud, high 24.
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1: A lot of kids nowadays say they want to be a YouTuber. They want to be a streamer. They want to become some sort of influencer and make some money. So currently, YouTube, you can make money with the partner program with 1,000 subscribers and either 4,000 qualified watch hours over 12 months or 10 million qualified shorts views within 90 days. So now they're taking that beginning February 1st and they are doubling it. So creators now are going to need 8,000 watch hours or 20 million shorts views over the same period of time. This is a subscriber requirement, though, will remain the same at 1,000. So it's good to have a backup in this situation. It's going to be a lot tougher for people to make money because YouTube's like, man, we're giving away a ton of cash. How can we change this so we're making more cash? And that's how they're going to do it.
2: Well, of course. That's what every company is doing now.
1: You know, if you're like a kid. You're like, I'm going to make the NHL. It's like, great. Live that dream. Do the hours that you need to try and make it. But have a backup plan. If you're a kid that wants to be a streamer and make money on the social medias, you need to have a backup plan now. It's going to happen with each and every single platform going forward, I bet, too, now that YouTube is doing this.
2: Yeah, you need a backup plan for everything.
1: Absolutely.
2: Because AI, you never know where...
1: Which is exactly what I was going to get into here right now. What I was going to say is, now with YouTube, if you want to give food to the homeless and then take it away when the cameras stop rolling, you know, you're going to have to find a different job now.
2: Horrible.
1: And then with those jobs that you're going to do, as long as AI can't take it away, you should be okay.

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1: One of the most legendary sports broadcasters of all time is Chris Berman. Legendary ESPN broadcaster, mostly known for his football stuff.
2: Mm-hmm.
1: And he's the whoop guy.
2: Right.
1: Okay?
2: Right.
1: And he made an appearance at the NFL Hall of Fame in Ohio. And people are a little thrown off by his lower body. Because, first off, he's spent the last 50 years, behind a desk.
2: Right, so you don't actually know what he looks like.
1: Well, definitely, yeah. And he could be just wearing his gitch. That's what I always assume every news anchor's doing.
2: Probably.
1: I should say no but, because that's the thing. He was seen walking around, and he actually kind of looks like a mythical creature. Mm-hmm. He's got his upper body is not proportional to his lower body.
2: It's significantly longer.
1: Yeah, and he's got no butt, like no butt. Mm-hmm. Now, as a no butter myself, I defend Chris Berman.
2: Well, you can say that. You can talk about having a no butt. Right?
1: I've got no butt. I'm Hank Hill. I've got no butt. Say no pants fit you. You can't find a good pair of pants, and everybody says, oh, just find a tailor. A tailor cannot do anything for that.
2: I bet you could find a tailor that could do something.
1: No.
2: I guarantee you there's a tailor out there. You know, have you tried?
1: Yes, I have.
2: No, you haven't.
1: I have.
2: No, you haven't. You haven't asked a tailor, and hey, then, I got no butt. Fix this.
1: And then people come up to me, and they say, hey, I know a jean store, a jean guy. They're great there. They'll be able to get you into it. No jeans work for me. Jeans do not work for me.
2: Is that why you wear hospital pants all the time?
1: Yeah. That's why I wear my nurse pants, my joggers all the time, because they're supposed to be a little saggy.
2: You know,
1: so it's fine.
2: At one point.
1: And then you judge me.
2: At what point does a grown man stop wearing joggers?
1: I don't wear joggers anymore.
2: Why?
1: Because of you! Because I can't get away with anything around you. Because
2: I'm a bully?
1: I can't wear anything. I want your worst. Okay, you know what?
2: I'm a bully.
1: My
2: I
1: wife
2: love it.
1: Judges me less about my clothing than you do.
2: Really?
1: Yes.
2: That's hilarious.
1: Yeah, dude, I'm telling you right now.
2: I get in your head so easily, and I sleep fine at night.
1: Oh,
2: you can say whatever you want to me. I'd still sleep fine at night, you know?
1: Oh,
2: and I sleep even better at night now. And I'll sleep even better tonight knowing that I have made you completely stop wearing joggers, especially your nurse pants.
1: I love my.
2: It's only because of color.
1: I still have them.
2: Well, wear them. They're comfortable.
1: No, I'm not going
2: to
1: wear them.
2: See, here's the thing, and I've said this to you before. The only reason why I do it is
1: to get under my skin, but
2: and because it's an easy thing to do.
1: Here's the thing, though, too.
2: Yeah, but you got to know I do it with love.
1: No, you don't. I will do it. I'll even wear things that are trendy that everybody else is wearing.
2: Chad's a trendsetter.
1: No,
2: like,
1: no,
2: what?
1: I'm not. But
2: what's
1: I
2: your
1: will,
2: trend?
1: Occasionally, I'll wear something that everybody's wearing.
2: Give me an example.
1: Then what do you say? Oh, sheep. Oh, well, you got to wear.
2: I don't do that.
1: Because,
2: tell me
1: because everybody else wears it.
2: Tell me you're so hip. Something that so hip that you've been wearing.
1: I don't have hips, Evan.
2: Well, right, because you got no butt. But tell me some trend that you've jumped on. Here's a trend that you jumped on because I got you into it.
1: What?
2: Crocs. You love the Crocs.
1: Yeah, but I don't wear them anymore.
2: I'm encouraging you to. Wear your Crocs,
1: because,
2: Chad.
1: No, because when I wear them, what do you say?
2: Nothing.
1: Oh, you're lucky I introduced you to those.
2: I'm a jerk.

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1: But it's 95 degrees.
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1: Chad, not a lot of people realize this, but like, it's tough being a multi-sport athlete like myself. You know, like it is.
2: Yeah.
1: From the golf course to the slow pitch field last night, like it was.
2: Yeah. Regular Bo Jackson over here.
1: You know, that's what they've called me around here for a long time.
2: They got to watch for you at Tecmo Bowl.
1: Harvard Media's Bo Jackson.
2: Yeah.
1: Yeah, Deion Sanders, whatever.
2: Deion,
1: you know?
2: Yeah, that's right. Primetime is what they call you.
1: You know, so it's a lot of people don't realize. Like, it's tough. It's tough swinging a club.
2: Prime time,
1: golf
2: more like nap time.
1: And then, yeah, you're right. Because I could use a nap today.
2: Yeah,
1: you, just like, you know, it's tough though. Like,
2: long day on the course yesterday, and then right to the slow pitch.
1: Right to the slow pitch diamond, yeah. Right to the field, you know, and out there stretching.
2: That's
1: and,
2: exactly like Bo Jackson.
1: You know, it's just, it's tough work.
2: They're going to have an all-star cereal with you in it right away.
1: Well, it's going to be myself.
2: You and Connor McDavid, they'll have a new version.
1: Oh, like the All-Star cereal was a good one. Actually, yeah. The cartoon will be really good.
2: You and Connor McDavid and LeBron James.
1: Yeah, could you imagine how this fat little plug of a guy,
2: Patrick Mahomes,
1: getting dragged along with them trying to keep up. Hold on, I need a dart.

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1: Life is a series of choices. 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
2: Today, mix of sun and cloud, wind west-southwest 15 to 25, high 24. Tonight, partly cloudy with a 30% chance of isolated showers, wind west 10 to 20, low 10. Tomorrow, mix of sun and cloud with a 30% chance of a passing shower, wind northwest 10 to 20, high 21, overnight low 9. Tuesday, sunny, wind north-northwest at 10, high 23. Wednesday, mostly sunny, high 26. Thursday, partly sunny, high 25.
1: Winter is too cold. Summer is too hot. I swear. The older I get, the more I can relate to Goldilocks. 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
1: What do you think is the worst thing? Okay. What do you think is the second worst thing that could happen with air travel?
2: Well, I know what the worst thing is.
1: Yes, and we're not going to mention that.
2: As long as
1: the flight's good, everything's safe. You get up in the air and you're able to land. What is one of the worst things that could happen?
2: You almost get there and they divert the flight. Or turn around and have to go back.
1: Well, listen to this.
2: Somebody plugs a toilet.
1: Okay, well, this happened on a flight in China. It took a real bad turn. So the flight attendants are walking around and handing out in-flight snacks and drinks.
2: Sure.
1: So they're handing out 100 mil packs of juice. Mm-hmm. And they didn't realize that they were handing out, there were 100 people, 100 plus people on this flight. They didn't realize that they were handing out packs of prune juice.
3: Oh, no.
1: Two toilets.
3: Oh, no.
1: On the plane.
3: Oh, no.
1: They handed them out, and instantly people were saying they've never felt lighter or cleaner. It was, people said it was the worst experience they have ever had.
2: Oh, no.
1: On a flight, because if you don't know what prune juice does, it can clean your system right out.
2: At what point in the flight was it? Like, I hope it was later in the flight.
1: It was partway through. It just doesn't really actually say.
2: No.
1: We have over 100 people, and it's like, yeah, my people saying, like, my intestines have never been this clean in my entire life.
2: No.
1: Why hand out prune juice when there are only two toilets for over 100 people?
3: Boy.
1: You nearly made me embarrass myself. China Southern is so thoughtful. Free gut cleanse and weight loss service for all passengers. There was a huge lineup. Some travelers claimed the bathroom rush continued after landing, forcing them to dash to bathrooms at the airport and their hotels as well. But this isn't the first time. There's been some, a few things recently here, just like a couple of days ago. A child refused to sit down and wear a seatbelt. Did you hear about that one?
2: Yeah.
1: And then, other people are going to the can on the floor, but nothing, absolutely nothing will compare to the time that WWE legend Andre the Giant took the world's biggest poo and left passengers gagging, puking, and crying and screaming for their lives. So by comparison, when you think about it, the whole prune juice fiasco comes in at number 2.

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And he's up there. What's that? Hawaiian noises. He's banging on the bongos like a chimpanzee.

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0: Chad and Evan.
1: Mike, this coffee situation. So you could tell with Cody gliding from one of our other stations, he's the coffee maker every morning.
2: Yeah.
1: He's not here, you can tell, because there's never coffee made now in the mornings.
2: Uh-huh.
1: And I made coffee, okay? And
3: you know what? I haven't tried your coffee.
1: Oh, he's got to critique it.
3: It's got a rich aroma.
1: Yeah. Right. Okay.
3: Not bad.
1: I put a lot of coffee in it. Like I'm not messing around. If we're going to do this, we're going to do this.
3: How many scoops you put in?
1: I think I put 4 in.
3: 4?
1: Yeah.
3: You know, you're not following the instructions that someone had put on the window.
1: Yeah, that's made for afternoon people.
3: Yeah.
1: All right? Morning, that they say like 2 scoops, right?
3: Yeah.
1: Yeah, no. That's not made for morning people. Morning people need 4.
3: They even tell you to watch it brew on there, you know? Watch it brew.
1: Yeah.
3: Who wrote that?
1: Yeah, come on. Living in a fantasy world.
3: Yeah, not standing around watching that coffee brew. What if someone comes into the lunchroom and I have to talk to them?
1: I'll tell you this, though. Yeah, I don't want to do that. Yuck.
3: Yeah.
1: Talking with coworkers?
3: What is this?
1: You know the rule. We sent the email out right when this show began.
3: Mm-hmm.
1: Eyes to the floor when we walk into a room.
3: That's it.
1: Don't you look at me.
3: And I don't know why people still do. Maybe because our flies are down when their eyes go down.
1: Well,
3: you know? You
1: can't. I mean, it's the beauty, right? It's like when a nice car drives by. You got to look at the nice car.
3: Sure.
1: Right?
3: What are you saying? We're nice cars?
1: Yeah.
3: Oh.
1: But also, so we went in there. I just brewed the coffee. Mm-hmm. Just brewed it. We came in here, did a little thing, entertained the masses.
3: Yeah, sure.
1: And then went back out. Must have been 5 minutes, maybe.
3: And it's almost all gone.
1: Somebody drank half a pot of coffee in that time.
3: Yeah, I saw it. Probably Mark Johnston.
1: No, you know what it is? It's these lousy people with the travel mugs.
3: Oh.
1: Okay?
3: Yeah.
1: You can fit half a pot of coffee in one of those things.
3: Sure.
1: And you and I walking around with like schlubs with just coffee mugs.
3: Well, they're pretty nice mugs.
1: They are nice mugs.
3: They're good size, too.
1: They're decent size. But they're not a travel mug.
3: No, those travel mugs are big. They take up a lot of coffee.
1: If you're going to use a travel mug, you make your own GD coffee, okay?
3: Mm-hmm.
1: I don't need to deal with that.
3: You preach.

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80s, 90s, and sometimes 2000s, 70s, maybe some odd 60s here and there. Look, if it's great, we play it. It's variety that rocks. Cruise FM.

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2: You know, lots of sports teams, they'll have the little promotional items you can get, usually like a bobblehead.
3: That's one. Or, you know, the towels.
2: That's a little something extra when you go into the game, you know.
3: Sure.
2: Well, Chicago White Sox, they had a promotional item, but this one, this is beautiful. They gave out Pope hats.
3: Okay.
2: Because Pope Leo is a proclaimed Chicago White Sox fan.
3: Yes, he
2: is. Chicago is his hometown.
3: Mm-hmm.
2: So the South Side themselves, they wanted to honor the Pope and the White Sox at the same time. So, yeah, they originally had 2,500 Pope hats planned.
3: Right.
2: So the Pope hats. You know the ones I'm talking about.
3: Oh,
2: The hat that the Pope wears.
3: The tall ones.
2: The tall one with the, and then it has a Chicago White Sox logo in the middle.
3: Can they get away with that?
2: That's what I was wondering too. I was like, I'm actually quite surprised people were just like okay with it.
3: I mean, you think the Vatican's like, you know, maybe they have a copyright on that hat?
2: Right. They'd probably throw out some sort of, they want a royalty.
3: Yeah.
2: I don't know, but they made 40,000 hats.
3: 40,000 Pope hats?
2: There were too many people that wanted them.
3: Wow.
2: Yeah. Yeah. They're not selling them. That would be another level.
3: Right. Know, right. They're not making money off of them.
2: Well, you don't want to make money off of religion, Evan.
3: Oh, no. No, I mean, that doesn't happen. Does it?

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10: Today, mix of sun and cloud. Wind west-southwest 15 to 25, high 24. Tonight, partly cloudy with a 30% chance of isolated showers. Wind west 10 to 20, low 10. Tomorrow, mix of sun and cloud with a 30% chance of a passing shower. Wind northwest 10 to 20, high 21, overnight low 9. Tuesday, sunny. Wind north-northwest at 10, high 23. Wednesday, mostly sunny, high 26. Thursday, partly sunny, high 25.
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1: So I've got a question here for you, Chad.
2: Okay.
1: With yesterday being Miracle Treat Day, which I took the kids to go get from hockey. You know, we left hockey. I took them to go get a Blizzard. Got myself one as well.
2: Okay.
1: Now here's a question for you. At what point in the day is it too early to eat a Blizzard? Now the reason why I'm asking you this is because yesterday Dairy Queen brought some into work.
2: Yeah.
1: And I wasn't here when they came.
2: Right.
1: And so it's still in the freezer.
2: Uh-huh.
1: Is it too early to eat a Blizzard right now?
2: No.
1: So you're saying right now I could eat a Blizzard.
2: Evan, you're an adult. You can do whatever you want.
1: That is an adult. That is true.
2: That's the one good thing about being an adult.
1: If I want to have a Blizzard.
2: Yeah.
1: Whatever time of the day.
2: Yeah.
1: I can have a Blizzard.
2: Whenever you want. Only thing is, if it's in the freezer, I'd probably take it out of the freezer for about, you know, 5 or 10 minutes.
1: I'm going to say probably a good 10 minutes.
2: Yeah.
1: I think that's it. That's probably, you know, it's like getting an ice cream cake. You got to take those things out at least 15 minutes. An hour?
2: Maybe that's a little long.
1: An hour's too long.
2: Half an hour. I'd keep it out for half an hour.
1: I would think 15 minutes is probably the
2: minimum.
1: Those
2: things are rock hard to cut.
1: Oh, yeah. You know, delicious.
2: No, it's never. You can have. Go ahead. Have your Blizzard now.
1: You're going to judge me.
2: I will silently
1: judge me completely. It's like me judging you with your hospital pants. You're going to judge me for eating a Blizzard.
2: Evan, I'm not as judgmental as you are. That's a lie.

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1: The world is a scary place.
2: Oh, I thought you were going to say the world is a vampire.
1: It is that as well, but it is also a scary place. It would be even scarier if it was a vampire, but it is a scary place. You never know what's going to happen. In Washington, D.C., there was a bomb squad that had to be called in. This is just, I think it was yesterday. It was the morning of August the 12th. A bomb squad had to be called because someone spotted a man putting something with wires sticking out of it in a garbage can. And this is downtown Washington on Wisconsin Avenue. I was about to say Wisconsin. But people were very, very nervous about this. They had to shut down the roadways for 2 hours. Mm. They had the bomb squad out, people fully geared up to investigate. And then when they actually got up to it, they ended up pulling out an electronic sex portable pump device instead of an explosive.
2: So it was a
1: broken toy.
2: It was a pump for the male.
1: Well, appendage. I'm guessing that's what that means. You would know better. But apparently, it goes for around $350 online. But this is just after police in Australia launched a murder investigation. Because they found a body in a suitcase.
2: Oh.
1: But it turned out to be an extremely lifelike doll.
2: People are on edge.
1: Imagine traveling with that doll and going through an airport and having to explain that.
2: Now, was this a doll for
1: Yes, it was an extremely lifelike doll.
2: For sexual purposes?
1: Well, I'm assuming so. I don't know. Yeah. Have you been in Australia lately?
2: Just a burn
1: you
2: fest,
1: just,
2: huh?
1: Just in Australia?
2: Just a burn fest, huh?
1: Yeah, sure, it's Friday.

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4: Hey, welcome to the show. It's me, Brian Adams, and I've got 3 hours of great rock and roll queued up with a few tales to tell along the way. Ready? Let's go. Today, we're going to kick off the show with Mr. Tom Petty. You know, sometimes the difference between a good song and a great song can be one line. Tom had a rough idea for this next one for quite a while. Originally called Indiana Girl. Not bad,

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As songwriters, we're always collecting titles and ideas. They can come from anywhere. I keep a scribbling pad. I sometimes put my notes on back of napkins, sometimes on betting slips, whatever you got in your pocket. You put the ideas down and you put them in a journal. Sometimes you hear a phrase, you just know that there's a song hiding behind it. Now, Billy Joe Armstrong got the title for this next one from a famous image of James Dean walking alone through New York City. I think that picture is of Times Square. Underneath it were four words he couldn't shake: Boulevard of Broken Dreams. Now, that's the kind of title that practically writes itself. Years later, it became one of Green Day's biggest songs. And here it is now on Bryan Adams.

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3: Today, mix of sun and cloud, wind west-southwest 15 to 25, high 24. Tonight, partly cloudy with a 30% chance of isolated showers, wind west 10 to 20, low 10. Tomorrow, mix of sun and cloud with a 30% chance of a passing shower, wind northwest 10 to 20, high 21, overnight low 9. Tuesday, sunny, wind north-northwest at 10, high 23. Wednesday, mostly sunny, high 26. Thursday, partly sunny, high 25.
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1: Every great band seems to have one album where everything comes together, and for the Red Hot Chili Peppers, that album was Californication. This next song was one of the records that helped define it. Anthony Kiedis has said it was inspired by his struggles with addiction and the loss of his original guitarist, Hillel Slovak. What you can also hear is resilience, survival, finding your way to the other side of something difficult. The song became one of the biggest hits of their career and helped turn Californication into a massive worldwide success. Here's a Pepper.

Remember, that's from my very first album back in 1980. Jim Vallance and I were just getting started. I was fresh out of my band, Jim was fresh out of his band, and we were trying to figure out what this whole music business thing was all about. We had a cup of tea, and somehow, maybe it was the tea, we got a song written on the first day we got together. Those early songs helped me to get out on my very first tour. I was 20 years old, slightly ambitious, and absolutely convinced I could stay up all night and do it again the next day. Funny how that works when you're 20. Speaking of youth, dreams, and trying to find your place in the world, here's a song that became almost a rite of passage for rock fans. Kansas, Carry On Wayward Son on Bryan Adams Radio. Carry on.

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Thanks for tuning in. Most musicians spend their entire careers chasing a hit like this one. Greg Alexander got one and then walked away. Just as New Radicals were becoming one of the biggest new bands in the world, he decided he was happier writing songs than being the guy standing in front of the microphone. The band was gone less than a year after this became a hit, and he went on to build a successful career behind the scenes as a songwriter and producer. But the song lived on. Maybe it's because the message is timeless. You get what you give is the New Radicals on Brian Adams Radio.

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1: It's funny how a title can completely change the way people hear a song. When I Want a New Drug was released in 1984, a lot of listeners assumed Huey Lewis was singing about drugs. Well, he wasn't. The song was a really tongue-in-cheek wish list, wanting something that makes you feel great, solves your problems, and never lets you down. In other words, something that doesn't actually exist. The song became one of Huey's biggest hits and even sparked one of rock's most famous songwriting controversies a year later. But that, my friends, is a story for another day. Here's Huey Lewis and the News, I Want a New Drug, on Brian Adams Radio.

This is Brian Adams, and you're listening to Brian Adams Radio. Johnny Resnick once said that this next song is really about two kids in love facing adult consequences. And I've always thought that that was a pretty honest description, because underneath the great melody and the radio-friendly chorus, this song is about growing up, about making difficult choices, about realizing life doesn't always follow the plan you had in mind. Sometimes you just have to roll with the punches. That's a good song title. Here's the Goo Goo Dolls with Slide on Brian Adams Radio. Could you

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6: Today, mix of sun and cloud. Wind west-southwest 15 to 25, high 24. Tonight, partly cloudy with a 30% chance of isolated showers. Wind west 10 to 20, low 10. Tomorrow, mix of sun and cloud with a 30% chance of a passing shower. Wind northwest 10 to 20, high 21, overnight low 9. Tuesday, sunny. Wind north-northwest at 10, high 23. Wednesday, mostly sunny, high 26. Thursday, partly sunny, high 25.
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I'm Brian Adams, and this is Brian Adams Radio. Thanks for tuning in. Such a simple story for this next track. Lenny Kravitz said he was just testing the amp and messing around one day. His quote was, "I was listening to the way different chords were ringing, just moving between A, C, G, and D. And the next thing I knew, I was telling the engineer to hook up the mics and record. Hey, I've been there." And well, that's how we got Fly Away. When Lenny Kravitz was asked what inspired the lyrics, he gave a very simple answer. He said it was about wanting to get away from the bullshit. And that's something we can all relate to. Whether it's getting on a plane, hitting the road, or just turning up the radio, disappearing into

One thing you should know about songwriting, not every song needs to make perfect sense. Noel Gallagher has admitted over the years that people have spent far more time analyzing the lyrics to this next song than he ever did writing it. In fact, he's joked that if listeners were trying to find a message in it, that's probably as valid as anything he could tell them. Maybe that's why it works. It's dreamy, it's mysterious, and somehow it feels bigger every time you hear it. Here's Oasis with Champagne Supernova on Bryan Adams Radio.

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This is Brian Adams, and you're listening to Brian Adams Radio. Rock and roll is full of myths and legends and stories that get a little bigger every time they're told. Take this next one, for example. The story is that someone related to the band had a young nephew who was playing with a toy guitar and described the sound of it as being thunderstruck. And there's another story about Malcolm Young being on a plane that got struck by lightning. Unless I had Malcolm here, I wouldn't be able to get the answer, but the truth is it's probably somewhere in the middle. Either way, it led to one of the most recognizable riffs in rock history, and more than 30 years later, those opening notes could still stop people in their tracks. AC/DC, Thunderstruck, on Brian Adams Radio.

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You're listening to Bryan Adams Radio with 3 hours of great music. One of the things I admire about great songs is their ability to find new life. This next one started as a hit for the English New Wavers' Talk Talk back in the 1980s. Fast forward nearly 20 years, and the alt rockers no doubt are looking for a song to complete their greatest hits album. They considered songs by In Excess, Depeche Mode, before landing on this one, and it was a good choice. They had success with it. A top 10 hit in the US and the UK, and it got them a Grammy. Here it is, no doubt, It's My Life on Bryan Adams Radio.

every band has one song that seems to represent who they are. For Fleetwood Mac, I'll make a strong case for this one. The Chain is unique because it's the only song on Rumours credited to all five members of the band. And when you think about everything that they were going through at the time, the breakups, the tension, the personal drama, the title becomes even more meaningful. Despite everything pulling them apart, there was still a chain connecting them through the music. That's probably why this song feels so powerful after all these years. Fleetwood Mac,

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14: Today, mix of sun and cloud, wind west-southwest 15 to 25, high 24. Tonight, partly cloudy with a 30% chance of isolated showers, wind west 10 to 20, low 10. Tomorrow, mix of sun and cloud with a 30% chance of a passing shower, wind northwest 10 to 20, high 21, overnight low 9. Tuesday, sunny, wind north-northwest at 10, high 23. Wednesday, mostly sunny, high 26. Thursday, partly sunny, high 25.
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0: More music and more stories here on Bryan Adams Radio. You know what's amazing about this next song? Aerosmith spent more than 25 years building one of the greatest catalogs in rock and roll history. Dream On, Walk This Way, Sweet Emotion, Janie's Got a Gun. And yet their only number one single was this one. And what's even more interesting is they didn't write it. The song came from a songwriter in LA called Diane Warren, and it was originally written for the film Armageddon. But once Steven Tyler stepped to the microphone, it became an Aerosmith song forever. Here's Aerosmith with I Don't Want to Miss a Thing on Bryan Adams Radio.
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thanks for listening to Brian Adams Radio. I've always loved songs that sound simple until you really listen to them. Take the Long Way Home is one of those records. On the surface, it sounds like a song about heading home. But Roger Hodgson has said it's really about taking stock of your life. Looking at where you've been, where you're going, and whether you're actually becoming the person you hoped you'd be. That's a pretty big idea for a 3-minute pop song, and maybe that's why Supertramp's music has lasted so well. The melodies pull you in, the lyrics keep revealing themselves years later. Take the Long Way Home right here on Brian Adams.

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0: Roberson with You Got It. What a way to finish. There's something fitting about ending with Roy, a voice unlike any other, and a reminder that truly great songs never go out of style. Thanks for spending your time with me this week. I'll be back next week with another 3 hours of music and memories. Until then, take care of yourselves, keep the music loud, and roll with the punches.
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3: Get in the car and hold on, because we're going back in time today. We're going to go back 57 years to Bethel, New York, to meet up with 500,000 people, weave through the traffic jams, the sporadic rain and mud, and don't worry about paying for a ticket. We'll just wait until the massive crowd pushes down the gates and fences, and we'll just get in for free. Yep, we are heading to the original Woodstock Music and Art Fair that went down from August 15th to 18th, 1969, held on Max Yasker's 600-acre dairy farm in Bethel, New York, technically not Woodstock. It became the defining moment of the 1960s counterculture. So today we look back and we celebrate Woodstock and we play the artists who were there.

0: That wasn't too good.
1: You know, sometimes one is not enough. Sometimes you have to double it.
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as we celebrate the 57th anniversary of Woodstock 69. Let's hit you with a double dose of Santana. Now, for the record, long inhale. Carlos Santana thought he had 7 hours before going on stage, so he accepted hard psychedelic drugs from the Grateful Dead's Jerry Garcia. The schedule suddenly shifted. He was rushed on stage hours earlier than expected and had to play much earlier and was absolutely tripping in front of 400,000 people. While high as a kite, he felt that the neck of his guitar was a living, writhing snake. So, as you do when your guitar turns into a snake, Santana just closed his eyes and he played his half-snake, half-guitar with pure muscle memory. And that is why he's one of the best. Not even a guitar snake monster can stop Carlos Santana.

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0: Cruise weather.
4: Today mainly sunny, wind west 10 to 20, high 25, overnight low 11. Tomorrow partly sunny with a 20% chance of afternoon showers, wind northwest 15 to 25, high 22. Tuesday sunny, high 20. Wednesday mix of sun and cloud, high 24.
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as we look back at all that was the original Woodstock, I'm sure you've seen the iconic footage of Joe Cocker playing on stage, absolutely drenched in what you would assume is sweat, just rocking like his life depended on it. But no, friends, that was rainwater from a hole some random stagehand teamster cut because the canvas roof was sagging from the downpour and he didn't want it to collapse. You'll notice, or I guess not notice, also that Joe Cocker doesn't have his backup singers because they were stuck in traffic for days. His driven version of The Beatles, with a little help from my friends, closed out his Sunday afternoon set, absolutely transfixing the crowd of roughly 500,000 people just as a massive thunderstorm rolled over the festival grounds, turning the venue into a sea of mud seconds after he played his last note.

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0: GPS says turn right. 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
2: This Week in Music History, you guessed it, we go back 57 years. Woodstock 69 went down, and while you're told Woodstock 69 was all peace and love compared to the disaster that was Woodstock 99, oh, I'm going to burst that bubble. I'm going to burst that bubble, folks. Just like Woodstock 99, the sanitation setup at Woodstock 69 was a disaster. One porta potty for every 833 attendees. They quickly overflowed and mixed with the rain-soaked mud. What else paralleled the 99 version? Food vendors began running out of supplies pretty much immediately, causing them to quadruple their prices. Supply and demand, people. Guess what the mellow hippies did when they saw that back in 1969? They got real hangry, folks, and they burnt down some food stands. Yeah, they did. Then everybody ran out of everything. Supplies had to be helicoptered in amid massive traffic jams. Medical tents logged over 5,000 total incidents, which included roughly 700 to 800 severe drug overdoses and nearly 1,000 foot injuries because many barefooted attendees stepped on sharp debris, broken glass, and discarded trash. Gross. Three people died. One from a ruptured appendix. One from a heroin overdose. This is dark, man. One who is tragically run over inside his sleeping bag by a garbage collecting tractor driver who didn't see him. Woodstock 69.

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It's the Detour on Cruise FM, Variety That Rocks. I'm your host and driver, Curtis Anderson. We're looking back at Woodstock 69 today. And up next is one of the weirdest performances from that festival. The retro 1950s revival band Sha Na Na played an unlikely 35-minute set of doo-wop at 7:30 a.m. on Monday, August 18th. They're a group of Ivy League college students with no record deal, and they went right on before Jimi Hendrix. The 12-member group originated mostly from Columbia University in New York, evolving from a campus a cappella group called the Columbia Kingsmen, and were only there because Jimi Hendrix himself saw them live a few months earlier and got them on the lineup. They wore gold suits and leather jackets and pompadours. Guys. They played the second-to-last set of the entire festival, directly preceding Jimi Hendrix, who closed out the historic event. They were paid $350 for the gig, though the check initially bounced. People do claim, though, this act alone triggered a massive American 50s nostalgia wave, paving the way for cultural touchstones like American Graffiti, Happy Days, and Grease, in which members of the band appeared.